rock digger. Split star. Flip mode. In your face, girl. You wanna buy?

This is Rod Digger of the Flip Mode Squad, and I'd like to take this time to say peace to all my bitches across the globe listening to this shit right here, and to all y'all jealous-ass MCs right now, fuck all y'all, because we about to hit you with the heat for the 9-8, you know what I'm saying? Imperial 6, Flip Mode is the squad. The countdown continues.

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0: Love.

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2: Hey, nigga, I need somebody in this room.
1: Wait, what?
2: Nigga, somebody in this room.
0: I hit the back window in search of any Nintendo DVDs, plasma screen TVs, and

0: the right. One lucky night with the homies.
1: Shit, how you faded, love?
2: Yeah, we finally got that nigga faded. Ooh.
3: Pretty on now.
2: I think he hit the wrong blunt, though.
1: Ooh, which one you talking about? Which one you talking about?
2: I hope he hit the one with the shenanigans. I'm afraid he hit that.
4: Nah, that nigga straight, he ain't hit that one.
2: Not the shenanigans? Yeah, that nigga the shenanigans.
5: Nigga, I think we should push back to the city. For real, though.
2: Nigga, for what?
1: What's that nigga? What's that Jeezy song say, nigga? Nigga, last time I checked, I was a man on these streets. Yeah, yeah, that shit right there. I'm trying to be the nigga in the street. There you go. I ain't even know how the shit go. All right, here's the plan, love. We're gonna use the kickback as an alibi. Wait till the sun go down, roll out, click the mission, drop K Dot off at his mama van, head the park, cause I know he trying to fuck on Shireen tonight.
6: Yeah, yeah, yeah. Not gonna do it.
1: Then we all gonna meet back at the block at about 10:30.
6: That's straight, bro. We should just meet up around 12. I'm trying to fuck on something too.
2: Nigga, sit your dumb ass back down, nigga. 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
1: Yeah. 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My angel?

Watch this, I got a brand new 3-bedroom crib with spotlights in the ceiling, it's sick. Got a beanbag in the computer room, all I need now is Grand Theft Auto 6. Got an office and everything cocaine white. In the morning